0: disintegrate. I disintegrate my thoughts from yours. You can feel me coming out of every one of your pores. Reintegrating where I'm understood and adored.
1: You're just my subject. That's why you're out of touch.
0: So what's this claim? Out of what? My dear, I am the touch.
2: Ooh, hear me, feel me.

0: Time Tracks.
1: We are going to begin to act beginning today.
2: Time Tracks, music for you.
3: 2, 4, 2, 3.

My ship has sails that are made of silk. The decks are trimmed with gold and of jam.